0: And this one is trying to do a little bit of both.
1: Highs in the 90s today, highs in the low 60s Friday with rain. A mother is facing up to 5 years in prison for allegedly driving intoxicated and erratically, fleeing from law enforcement, all with four young children in the car. Centralia police used spike strips and finally arrested the woman on U Street. She was charged in court yesterday. Road work continues today on Highway 12 in Oakville. Officials say plan for slowdowns. I'm Miles McKnight, and you're now up to date with Live 95 News.
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4: All right, under the scorching summer sun on a Tuesday afternoon, I'm Matt Shannon. Thanks for tuning in to Drive at 5. It's just gotten underway. If there's something you want me to play, call 360-736-1766. My people will give me the gist of it, and we'll get it on the air. I got no people. It'll be me answering the phone as we begin with John Mellencamp, Jack and Diane on...

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It's our peak temperature of the day right now, about 91 degrees. Heat advisory ends tonight, but still sunny and about 87 tomorrow. Low 70s Thursday, and it's Len on the Drive at 5.

0: I kind of pop and I love it. I do not love having to work on computers during the songs because half of them flip out and But enough of my complaints, because believe me, we could go on. Anyways, not about here, just in general. 360-736-1766. 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
1: 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These are things I can do without. Come on, I'm talking to you.
0: 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And what's going on with you today?
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0: 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Now on the way next is a top 40 flashback. We get out the rock and roll time machine. Our coordinates today are set for 1985 with some summertime movie music all the way into the top five. And the lady who sings the song was also one of the stars of the movie. And she wasn't in that many movies, but at that time in the mid-80s on the music charts, she was unstoppable. Man, anyways, that is coming up next on The Drive at 5.
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1: 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Consider it the rock and roll time machine, as today we set the coordinates to 1985. Some movie music. Ah, yes, summertime of 85 specifically. The lady who had the hit, which hit the top 5, and was not a mid-charter, I mean, this was big. Well, she actually co-starred in the movie. At the time, she just had hit after hit, so it was unstoppable, really. Now, she wasn't in a lot of movies, but if you ever saw Mad Max Beyond Thunderdome, her and Mel Gibson, the primary stars. So this song is from it. We don't need another hero, in parentheses, Thunderdome, on Live 95.

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95 throughout Southwest Washington. Our heat advisory continues. Peak temperature of the day is right now 91. Tomorrow, still warm with a high in the upper 80s, low 70s by Thursday. We got Huey Lewis and the news on the Drive at 5 from Live 95.

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That'll do it for today's show. Back on the road again tomorrow. 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Wrapping it up for today. Three doors down, when I'm gone, here on Live 95.

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Live 95, a little after 6 o'clock in the final hours of our heat advisory throughout Southwest Washington. So still uncomfortable, but what do you do? Harry Styles and his latest now, American Girls on Live 95.

0: Yeah, that's right. If you leave, who needs you? That's OMD on Live 95. And we want you to try to win the Jeep Wrangler. Currently is ours, but we're not keeping it. 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Just check it out. 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

Live 95, well, this weekend, the Taste Northwest. If you like food, it's going on Friday, Saturday, Sunday at the Washington State Fairgrounds in Puyallup. Now, it's free admission, which is nice. Plus, they've got these perfectly portioned small plates. Those are $6 each, crafted by every vendor. And there's over 150 vendors for food and shopping. They've got music, comedy, that kind of thing. If you're interested, just go to thefair.com. All the details are right there. And taste packs go on sale tomorrow. That's where you plan early and save big. I've never been to the thing, but it sounds interesting. I'm just way too lazy to drive to Puyallup. No, I'm not going to do it. Sounds good, though. And here's Phil Collins on Live 95.

Jackson Browne and Lawyers in Love, which seems to happen every time I get divorced. But what do you do? Well, maybe you learn your lesson. I don't know. Eh, probably not. You only live once. I'm Matt Shannon. Thanks for putting up with me. And so, why did the chicken join a band? Because it had the drumsticks.

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1: Well, a little relief from the heat tomorrow. The heat advisory will be gone, but still warm with a high in the upper 80s. Peak temp low 70s by Thursday. And with the runaround, here's Blues Traveler on Live 95.

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0: Sounds like he ruined summer. That's Bananarama here on Live 95. And this summer, we're having fun getting ready to give away a Jeep Wrangler, which coming up on Friday, we have it on display, but it's going to rain Friday, so we're putting the hard top back on it. You know, because we care. You might win this thing. Otherwise, we just, whatever happens, happens. But we take nice care of it. And so, if you want to check it out, Friday, we'll have it on display at Three Rivers Care on Alexander Street in Centralia all day long. You can get a nice, detailed look. Touch the bumper if you want. You have my okay. It's cool because it's got that Patriot liner that Nomad put on it. Oh, it's spectacular. It's also on the spare tire cover. You can see the exhaust work that was done by the Muffler Man. Custom stuff. And there's a lot more to check out. 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Well, hey, Sam. 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But you guys do a lot more than that, right?
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0: 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It's UB40 here on Live 95. I be Matt Shannon. Always grateful to have you around. It's just not as much fun when you're not here. Speaking of fun, back at it tomorrow morning, 7:15. 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

Northwest Washington weather. We're in the final hours of the heat advisory. Tomorrow, decreasing clouds, temperature in the upper 80s. Thursday, partly sunny, low 70s. And here's

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I'm Matt Shannon. 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

0: Pat Benatar's Best Shot here on Live 95. Well, for people who are into Amazon, Prime Days are underway. I mean, it's Prime Day, but there's now four of them. New deals drop every day, I guess. 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It's eBay and Etsy. 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I got in the habit of doing that. Probably got about $1,000 into it by mistake, and like, okay. But you know, my brothers and I had everything. Long story short, before we grew up, Mom took them and abruptly sold them in a garage sale while we watched Unable to Stop Things. So I started buying them back. Didn't realize how much they were worth. Thanks, Mom. Threw away $250,000.
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Well, still warm tonight. Tomorrow, not as bad as today, but temperature upper 80s, low 70s on Thursday, and it's something serious from Bruno Mars.

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1: Ah, the story of my life. Much like Darth Plagueis the Wise, I'm Matt Shannon. 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

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I'm Matt Shannon. Thanks for hanging out. Ever wonder why do bananas never feel lonely? Because they all hang out in bunches. Don't like that one? What's a skeleton's least favorite room? The living room. Okay, here's you two with or without you on Live 95.

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And here's Imagine Dragons.

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Matt Shannon with you. Just about time for me to get going. 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Tired. Talk to you soon enough, though. Hope you have a great evening as I leave you with Aerosmith.

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I gotta have faith. Because I gotta have faith. 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

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Hi, it's Chris Marshall. Did you know that every Monday through Saturday at noon, you're in charge? It's the All Request Lunch, brought to you by Comp Prime Computers on Main Street in Centralia. 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

Love 95, taking a peek at that forecast at 5:33 this morning. Well, we're set to hit the upper 80s today, down to around 50 overnight. Tomorrow, 70, with clouds lingering in the Twin Cities. Chance of rain tomorrow night, Friday and Saturday as well. It's Duran Duran on Live 95.

rock and roll quiz. Be back in at it at 7:15 with four more tickets and pit passes for the Monster Truck Nitro Tour. That's on the way this weekend. The quiz on the way at 7:15. It's No Doubt.

0: Madison Boone on Live 95, and I'm DJ Kelsey. Well, Keanu Reeves set to star in an untitled Lego movie. Now, that's to be directed by Josh Cooley. He helmed Toy Story 4. Now, this reunites the duo after Keanu voiced Duke Kaboom in Toy Story. You remember that? I had no idea that was him. I suppose I should know, though, just hearing the voice. Anyway, we do not know the storyline yet. Of course, Lego movie did very well in theaters. Lego Batman, probably my favorite Batman. But, looking forward to it. Big things, Keona and Lego joining up. We'll see what it's all about. Time now to check in with Miles McKnight. 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
4: Good morning, I'm Miles McKnight with Live 95 News. The heat advisory has ended in the Lewis County area, but the weather is still warm as authorities have reported an uptick in the number of kids and pets left unattended in hot vehicles.
5: Don't leave children or pets unattended in any vehicle for any amount of time.
4: As National Weather Service meteorologist Steve Reedy tells us, temperatures are forecast to be in the 80s today and 70s tomorrow, which means that the inside of a vehicle without air conditioning can become dangerously hot within minutes. According to state law, a person could be charged with a gross misdemeanor for leaving a child or pet unattended in a vehicle. Yesterday in the Rochester area, a brush fire ignited along the train tracks near Highway 12 and Denmark Street. According to dispatch radio traffic, the blaze was likely caused by sparking wheels of a passing train. West Thurston Fire tells us that the brush fire grew to about 200 feet in size. The incident was extinguished relatively quickly. The unemployment rate for the month of May reached a six-year high in Lewis County. The Employment Security Department says that the local jobless figure was 6% last month, which is the highest such rate for the month since May of 2020. However, for context, the department also reports that Lewis County's labor force grew by nearly 600 people in the last year, increasing the number of employed and unemployed workers. When paying at the pump, Lewis County's average gas price has fallen by 48 cents in the last month. It was 1 month ago when local fuel costs reached a record high rate, averaging $5.78 per gallon in Lewis County. That price tag has now dropped to $5.30 per gallon. This is all according to AAA. Almost immediately after returning home, a crew of Napa Vine-based firefighters is heading to what's known as the Garrett Road Fire in Grant County to help fight the blaze that's more than 5 square miles in size and threatening homes. Lewis County Fire District 5 assures that their station is still fully staffed despite the missing crew members. Now time to check Live 95 Sports, brought to you by Goble Septic. When you gotta go, go with Goble. 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For all your septic and portable sanitation needs, contact Goble today. The Mariners play the Pirates today at 3:40 our time. It's the second matchup of a three-game series in Pittsburgh. In the NFL, the league has begun its annual list of top 100 players. Yesterday, they revealed Seahawks linebacker Ernest Jones as being number 97 on the list. In the NHL, the Kraken need to make changes with player development. That's according to a new outside audit from a company called Sportsology. The Seattle Hockey Club hired the company back in April to evaluate the franchise due to the Kraken missing the playoffs for the second year in a row. At the World Cup, the next match to be played in Seattle is today between Bosnia-Herzegovina and Qatar. I'm Miles McKnight, and you're now up to date with Live 95 News.
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Well, our next artist hosting her own festival, the inaugural Daisy Chain Fields Fest. An all-woman lineup. We got Chapel Roan, Doechii, Garbage, Stevie Nicks, Sarah McLachlan on the list, as well as a whole lot more. It's O. Rodrigo, Drop Dead on Live 95.

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2: Well, we're looking at a high near 90 today, upper 80s, down to 50 degrees overnight. Tomorrow, clouds hanging around the Twin Cities. Chance of rain tomorrow night, Friday and Saturday. 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

0: WXCX on Live 95, and I'm DJ Kelsey. Well, Anne was my winner yesterday for the rock and roll quiz. 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The quiz brought to you by Point S Tire and Auto. Up for grabs this week, four tickets and pit passes for the Monster Truck Nitro Tour. That's on the way this weekend, the Castle Rock Raceway. 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

0: That's Smash Mouth on Live 95, and I'm DJ Kelsey. 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No pass necessary. Airport might be a little busy, but that's on the way. 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
3: We're looking at a high in the upper 80s today. 70 degrees, clouds hanging around the Twin Cities tomorrow, with a chance of rain tomorrow night, Friday and Saturday. 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

0: Lenny Kravitz on Live 95, and I'm DJ Kelsey. Well, this 4th of July, it's a big one, the 250, right? So we've got everybody doing a big old show here and there. In fact, Disney celebrates America. It's in Nashville, the Nashville Star Spangled Bash. Got a bunch of artists lined up there. I see All-American Rejects, Sublime, Boyz II Men. Also, Lauren Daigle and Nick Jonas. You can watch that live broadcast 4th of July. It'll stream on Disney Plus and Hulu. Also, coverage on Nat Geo, FX, and Freedom. I also see Macy's celebrating America's 250th with its 4th of July fireworks spectacular. Got Post Malone involved, Blake Shelton, Salt and Peppa C. Also, Noah Kahan and Shaboozy. That'll air live on NBC and Peacock. Now, there's more here, there, everywhere around the country doing big old celebrations with many artists involved. So, looking forward to that. Also looking forward to the quiz. That's on the way at 7:15. And on the way in 60 seconds, your local news headlines with Miles McKnight on Live 95.
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2: 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The heat advisory has ended in the Lewis County area, but the weather is still warm as authorities have reported an uptick in the number of kids and pets left unattended in hot vehicles.
3: Don't leave

0: children or pets unattended in any vehicle for any amount of time.
1: As National Weather Service meteorologist Steve Reedy tells us, temperatures are forecast to be in the 80s today and 70s tomorrow, which means that the inside of a vehicle without air conditioning can become dangerously hot within minutes. According to state law, a person could be charged with a gross misdemeanor for leaving a child or pet unattended in a vehicle. Yesterday in the Rochester area, a brush fire ignited along the train tracks near Highway 12 and Denmark Street. According to dispatch radio traffic, the blaze was likely caused by sparking wheels of a passing train. West Thurston Fire tells us that the brush fire grew to about 200 feet in size. The incident was extinguished relatively quickly. The unemployment rate for the month of May reached a six-year high in Lewis County. The Employment Security Department says that the local jobless figure was 6% last month, which is the highest such rate for the month since May of 2020. However, for context, the department also reports that Lewis County's labor force grew by nearly 600 people in the last year, increasing the number of employed and unemployed workers. When paying at the pump, Lewis County's average gas price has fallen by 48 cents in the last month. It was 1 month ago when local fuel costs reached a record high rate, averaging $5.78 per gallon in Lewis County. That price tag has now dropped to $5.30 per gallon. This is all according to AAA. Almost immediately after returning home, a crew of Napa Vine-based firefighters is heading to what's known as the Garrett Road Fire in Grant County to help fight the blaze that's more than 5 square miles in size and threatening homes. Lewis County Fire District 5 assures that their station is still fully staffed despite the missing crew members. Now time to check Live 95 Sports, brought to you by Murky & Sons Pump & Drilling. 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The Mariners play the Pirates today at 3:40 our time. It's the second matchup of a three-game series in Pittsburgh. In the NFL, the league has begun its annual list of top 100 players. Yesterday, they revealed Seahawks linebacker Ernest Jones as being number 97 on the list. In the NHL, the Kraken need to make changes with player development. That's according to a new outside audit from a company called Sportsology. The Seattle Hockey Club hired the company back in April to evaluate the franchise due to the Kraken missing the playoffs for the second year in a row. At the World Cup, the next match to be played in Seattle is today between Bosnia-Herzegovina and Qatar. I'm Miles McKnight, and you're now up to date with Live 95 News.
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Well, on the way in mere minutes, the rock and roll quiz. I got my quiz question ready. And 4 tickets and pit passes up for grabs for the Monster Truck Nitro Tour. 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That's after Modest Mouse, the quiz float on Live 95.

0: It's Modest Mouse on Live 95, and I'm DJ Kelsey, and it's 7:15. It's time to kick off the rock and roll quiz. 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For summer driving, or is it just about time to have the shocks, brakes, and tires checked out? Well, it all checked out today at Point S Tire and Auto, open right now for you nice and early on Harrison in Centralia. Now this week, I've got tickets up for grabs, 4 tickets and pit passes for the Monster Truck Nitro Tour. That's on the way. The Castle Rock Raceway this weekend. 4 tickets and pit passes are coming your way if you have the correct answer to my quiz question. Now my question this morning, according to a recent study, there's around a 10% chance you have this in your car right now. What is it? What do you think it is? Give me a call for the quiz at 360-736-1766. I, personally, a little hint for you, I would think that percentage would be higher. But according to a recent study, there's around a 10% chance you have this in your car right now. What is it? What do you think it is? Give me a call for the quiz at 360-736-1766.
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1: I'm Marie Perez. After working in our auto repair shop, I ran for Congress to fix things. Washington, D.C.'s a bigger clunker than even I realized. Everyone is running around with the engine light on and doing nothing about it. They're all getting rich at our expense. I stopped Congress from giving itself a pay raise. I'm fighting to ban members of Congress from trading stocks. I refuse corporate PAC money to finally fix things for us. This is Marie Perez, candidate for Congress, and I approve this message, paid for by Marie for Congress.
2: Well, we're just getting started with the rock and roll quiz this morning. My question is, according to a recent study, there's around a 10% chance you have this in your car right now. What is it? Well, let's hit the phone line, see if you've got the right answer for the rock and roll quiz. Hi, it's I-95.
3: Hey, did you get an answer for the quiz?
2: I did not yet. What are you thinking?
3: Air freshener.
2: That's a great guess, but it is not an air freshener, though. This is something that you might, it's probably in there accidentally, I'll say.
3: Owner's manual.
2: Oh, another great guess. I hope more of us have it in there. Not my right answer yet. My question again, according to a recent study, there's around a 10% chance you have this in your car right now. What is it? We call for the quiz at 736-1766 here at the Cars.

0: Well, that's the cars, and we're going strong with a quiz, with a car question. My question this morning, according to a recent study, there's around a 10% chance you have this in your car right now. What is it? Well, let's hit the phone line, see if you've got the right answer for the rock and roll quiz. Hi, it's Live 95.
1: Hi. I was just thinking, because it's hot as it is.

0: Just maybe some coolant.
1: That is a great guess. It is not coolant. Had another couple great guesses for an umbrella or a bowling ball. I'll give you another hint. It's not useful at all. In fact, you probably won't do anything with it again. Once you find it, probably going in the garbage. According to a recent study, there's around a 10% chance you have this in your car right now. What is it? Give me a call for the quiz, 736-1766.

0: Diplo with the Joe Bros on Live 95, and I'm DJ Kelsey. Well, we are smack dab in the middle of the rock and roll quiz. 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Have your shocks, brakes, and tires checked today at Point S Tire and Auto, open right now, nice and early, on Harrison in Centralia. Now this week, I've got tickets up for grabs, tickets and pit passes for the Monster Truck Nitro Tour. That's on the way this Saturday, Castle Rock Raceway. So what you're taking home if you had the correct answer to my quiz question. A lot of great guesses today. My question this morning, according to a recent study, there's around a 10% chance you have this in your car right now. What is it? Some great guesses. Map was a big guess today. Umbrella, bowling ball, coolant, air fresheners, all great guesses, but not my right answer yet. My question again. According to a recent study, there's around a 10% chance you have this in your car right now. What do you think it is? Let's hit the phone line, see if you've got the right answer here for the rock and roll quiz. Hi, it's Live 95.
1: Oh, you could be anxious.
0: I did not. What are you thinking?
1: Garbage.
0: You know, it's a type of garbage. This is something you might get from a fast food joint and you don't realize you dropped one.
1: French fry?
0: A French fry. Yes, that is my answer. Who do I have on the phone today?
1: Allie.
0: Well, I have got four tickets and pit passes for the Monster Truck Nitro Tour for you. That's coming up this weekend at the Castle Rock Raceway.
1: Oh, cool. Thank you.
0: Well, thank you for playing along. Yes, a French fry. 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Like I said, probably not useful. Again, Patty, my winner today. We'll be back in at it with more tickets and pit passes up for grabs. The Monster Truck Nitro Tour. 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
0: Well, we're looking at a high in the upper 80s today, mostly sunny. Cloudy around 70 tomorrow with a chance of rain tomorrow night and Friday. It's the Scissor Sisters.

0: Patty and the Heartbreakers on Live 95, and I'm DJ Kelsey. Well, I saw quite the theme as far as today's celebrity birthdays. A lot of musicians in the lineup. Mick Fleetwood, drummer, Fleetwood Mac, celebrating a birthday today. Jeff Cease, former lead guitarist of Black Crowes, has a birthday today, as well as Kurt Smith from Tears for Fears, Colin Blunstone from The Zombies, and John Eilly from Dire Straits. All sharing birthdays today. All very musically inclined. Also, Mindy Kaling, actress, comedian, writer, has a birthday today as well. So if you have one, you share it with some greats and some musical greats as well. It's time now to check in with Miles McKnight. 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
3: 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When it's time to upgrade to a larger house or downsize to a smaller home, call Laura Lee Zuber at 360-736-9939. John L. Scott at 900 West Main in Centralia. The heat advisory has ended in the Lewis County area, but the weather is still warm as authorities have reported an uptick in the number of kids and pets left unattended in hot vehicles.
4: Don't leave children or pets unattended in any vehicle for any amount of time.
3: As National Weather Service meteorologist Steve Reedy tells us, temperatures are forecast to be in the 80s today and 70s tomorrow, which means that the inside of a vehicle without air conditioning can become dangerously hot within minutes. According to state law, a person could be charged with a gross misdemeanor for leaving a child or pet unattended in a vehicle. Yesterday in the Rochester area, a brush fire ignited along the train tracks near Highway 12 and Denmark Street. According to dispatch radio traffic, the blaze was likely caused by sparking wheels.

0: of a passing train. West Thurston Fire tells us that the brush fire grew to about 200 feet in size. The incident was extinguished relatively quickly. The unemployment rate for the month of May reached a six-year high in Lewis County. The Employment Security Department says that the local jobless figure was 6% last month, which is the highest such rate for the month since May of 2020. However, for context, the department also reports that Lewis County's labor force grew by nearly 600 people in the last year, increasing the number of employed and unemployed workers. When paying at the pump, Lewis County's average gas price has fallen by 48 cents in the last month. It was 1 month ago when local fuel costs reached a record high rate, averaging $5.78 per gallon in Lewis County. That price tag has now dropped to $5.30 per gallon. This is all according to AAA. Almost immediately after returning home, a crew of Napa Vine-based firefighters is heading to what's known as the Garrett Road Fire in Grant County to help fight the blaze that's more than 5 square miles in size and threatening homes. Lewis County Fire District 5 assures that their station is still fully staffed despite the missing crew members. Now time to check Live 95 Sports, brought to you by the Good Health Nutrition Center in Centralia. For vitamins, supplements, organic produce, and groceries, see the Good Health Nutrition Center on Harrison Avenue in Centralia. The Mariners play the Pirates today at 3:40 our time. It's the second matchup of a three-game series in Pittsburgh. In the NFL, the league has begun its annual list of top 100 players. Yesterday, they revealed Seahawks linebacker Ernest Jones as being number 97 on the list. In the NHL, the Kraken need to make changes with player development. That's according to a new outside audit from a company called Sportsology. The Seattle Hockey Club hired the company back in April to evaluate the franchise due to the Kraken missing the playoffs for the second year in a row. At the World Cup, the next match to be played in Seattle is today between Bosnia-Herzegovina and Qatar. I'm Miles McKnight, and you're now up to date with Live 95 News.
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0: Asia, heat of the moment on Life 95. Talking about heat, we're looking at upper 80s today, right around 90 degrees. Down to 50 overnight. Now tomorrow we got clouds hanging around the Twin Cities with a high near 70. Rain likely tomorrow night, Friday, and Saturday.
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Pat D was my winner today. My question, according to a recent study, there's around a 10% chance you have this in your car right now. What is it? 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It's Alice Cooper, 18.

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2: Well, we're looking at a high in the upper 80s, around 90 today, mostly sunny. Tomorrow, clouds lingering in the Twin Cities with a high near 70, and showers likely tomorrow night, Friday and Saturday. 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

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Returning tomorrow morning, 7:15, rock and roll quiz. I've got another 4 tickets and pit passes up for grabs. 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It's Too Shy.

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2: 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The heat advisory has ended in the Lewis County area, but the weather is still warm as authorities have reported an uptick in the number of kids and pets left unattended in hot vehicles.
3: Don't leave children or pets unattended in any vehicle for any amount of time.
2: As National Weather Service meteorologist Steve Reedy tells us, temperatures are forecast to be in the 80s today and 70s tomorrow, which means that the inside of a vehicle without air conditioning can become dangerously hot within minutes. According to state law, a person could be charged with a gross misdemeanor for leaving a child or pet unattended in a vehicle. Yesterday in the Rochester area, a brush fire ignited along the train tracks near Highway 12 and Denmark Street. According to dispatch radio traffic, the blaze was likely caused by sparking wheels of a passing train. West Thurston Fire tells us that the brush fire grew to about 200 feet in size. The incident was extinguished relatively quickly. The unemployment rate for the month of May reached a 6-year high in Lewis County. The Employment Security Department says that the local jobless figure was 6% last month, which is the highest such rate for the month since May of 2020. However, for context, the department also reports that Lewis County's labor force grew by nearly 600 people in the last year, increasing the number of employed and unemployed workers. When paying at the pump, Lewis County's average gas price has fallen by 48 cents in the last month. It was 1 month ago when local fuel costs reached a record high rate, averaging $5.78 per gallon in Lewis County. That price tag has now dropped to $5.30 per gallon. This is all according to AAA. Almost immediately after returning home, a crew of Napa Vine-based firefighters is heading to what's known as the Garrett Road Fire in Grant County to help fight the blaze that's more than 5 square miles in size and threatening homes. Lewis County Fire District 5 assures that their station is still fully staffed despite the missing crew members. Now time to check Live 95 Sports. The Mariners play the Pirates today at 3:40 our time. It's the second matchup of a 3-game series in Pittsburgh. In the NFL, the league has begun its annual list of top 100 players. Yesterday, they revealed Seahawks linebacker Ernest Jones as being number 97 on the list. In the NHL, the Kraken need to make changes with player development. That's according to a new outside audit from a company called Sportsology. The Seattle Hockey Club hired the company back in April to evaluate the franchise due to the Kraken missing the playoffs for the second year in a row. At the World Cup, the next match to be played in Seattle is today between Bosnia-Herzegovina and Qatar. I'm Miles McKnight, and you're now up to date with Live 95 News.
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3: Well, we're looking at a high in the upper 80s today, down to 52 overnight. Tomorrow, clouds lingering in the Twin Cities with a high near 70. Rain likely tomorrow night and Friday. Saturday, too. 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
1: 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You'll have Chaperone, Dirk Cheetah, Stevie Nicks, and Sarah McLachlan, as well as more. 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

595, taking a peek at the forecast. Well, it's another hot one today, upper 80s, but as long as we're not in the 90s, I'm cool with that. Down to 50 overnight. Tomorrow, 70. Clouds hanging around the Twin Cities. Showers likely tomorrow night, Friday and Saturday. The weather whiplash. It's a real thing. 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

Live Ready 5, 10:04 on this Wednesday. Miles McKnight joining you. How are you, my friend? So the heat advisory is over. That's out of here, but it's still going to be warm with highs in the upper 80s. Oh, man. Go away. Weezer Best Coast on Live 95.

0: 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Rock on. 10:10 now on this Wednesday. Miles McKnight with you. This Saturday is the Monster Truck Nitro Tour at the Castle Rock Raceway. 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

Live Ready 5, taking a look at the traffic maps and traffic cameras all up and down I-5 in Lewis County and South Thurston County, and you're good to go. All clear. No traffic backups. Well, that's great. Olivia Rodrigo dropped dead right here on Live Ready 5.

0: Live Ready 5, Benson Boone, Mr. Electric Blue. It's right here on Live Ready 5. Well, happy Wednesday. Miles McKnight with you, 10:29 now. 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
3: She grew up with the children of the stars.

Fairfax. And from the stage I can tell that she can't let go and she can't relax. And just before she hangs her head to cry,

city. Down that street about a half a mile. And all her friends tell her she's so pretty. But she'd be a whole lot prettier if she smiled once in a while. 'Cause even her smile looks like a frown.

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And it seems like everybody's got a plan. It's kinda like Nashville.

Live Ready 5, we have another bout of weather whiplash this week in the Lewis County area after reaching 91 degrees yesterday at the Chehalis Centralia Airport weather station. We're forecast to be about 30 degrees cooler with rain and possible thunderstorms on Friday and Saturday, according to the National Weather Service. They encourage you to monitor weather updates when making your outdoor plans this week. Aha! 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

Live Ready 5, 89 degrees this afternoon. A low of 51 tonight and then cloudy tomorrow with a high of 71 degrees. Thought I'd died and gone to heaven. Brian Adams right here on Live Ready 5.

0: 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Right here on Live 95 at 10:48 this Wednesday. Miles McKnight here. How do you think Centralia should improve? What would you like to see change in the hub city? 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
0: Live 95, 73 degrees in Centralia. 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

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Cannons loving you right here on Live Ready 5.

Live Ready 5, 11:05 this Wednesday. Miles McKnight with you. For the second week in a row, Taylor Swift's new song, I Knew It, I Knew Ya, is number one on the Billboard Hot 100.

0: 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Well, hey, happy Wednesday, 11-12, Miles McKnight here. 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

Live 95 on our way to 89 degrees this afternoon, a low of 51 tonight, and then 71 and cloudy tomorrow here in the Lewis County area. I just might.

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Right here on Live 95 at about 11:15 tomorrow, you could win some delicious food from the Dairy Bar in Chehalis. Your share, just like Jesse James.

0: Live 35, Bon Jovi, Runaway. It's right here on Live 35, 1134. Well, happy Wednesday to you, my friend. Miles McKnight here. If you live in unincorporated South Thurston County, such as Rochester, Grand Mound, the Bicota outskirts, Maytown, land clearing burning is now banned in Thurston County, if you didn't hear. That's because of the elevated fire danger. As for Lewis County, no burn restrictions are in place, but with the warm weather, local officials encourage you to avoid outdoor burning only when temps are below 60 and relative humidity is above 40%. Is it recommended that you do your slash pile burning?
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Here's Pet Shop Boys, West End Girls.

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So what do you want to hear for the All Request Lunch? 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Sublime Santeria.

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Well, hey there. Hello there. What do you want to hear for the All Request Lunch? 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

0: 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It's right here on Live 95 at 11:58 on this Wednesday. 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
0: I'm Miles McKnight with your Live 95 local news headlines. Despite the end to the heat advisory in Lewis County, Steve Reedy with the National Weather Service warns against leaving kids and pets in hot vehicles.
2: Don't leave children or pets unattended in any vehicle for any amount of time.
0: Highs are in the 80s today, 70s tomorrow, which would make the inside of a vehicle without air conditioning dangerously hot. Officials say that a brush fire scorched about 200 feet along train tracks in Rochester in the area of Highway 12 and Denmark Street. Dispatch radio traffic indicates that the fire was caused by a sparking train wheel. Lewis County's May unemployment rate reached a six-year high for the month at 6%, according to the Employment Security Department. 1 month after reaching record high rates, Lewis County's average gas price has fallen 48 cents per gallon, according to AAA. I'm Miles McKnight, and you're now up to date with Live 95 News.
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Miles McKnight here with you. It is the Gold Request Lunch. This Saturday is the Monster Truck Nitro Tour at the Castle Rock Raceway. 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

0: Live Ready 5, it is the All Request Lunch. Miles McKnight with you. But right now, I'm giving away Monster Truck Nitro Tour tickets. Castle Rock Raceway this Saturday. 4 tickets and pit party passes. Caller number 3 wins the tickets.
1: Am I caller number 3?
0: You're caller number 3.
1: Are you serious?
0: I'm serious.
1: Oh, that's great.
0: Yes. You win 4 tickets and pit party passes to the Monster Truck Nitro Tour happening Saturday at the Castle Rock Raceway.
1: That's great.
0: Yes. What's your name?
1: My name is Kathy.
0: Okay, so
1: I cannot believe I did it. I just got in my car.
0: Wow, that's some awesome luck right there. So,
1: unbelievable.
0: So, Kathy, you know where we're located?
1: Yes, I do.
0: Kresge Avenue in Centralia. So, stop by during business hours and pick up your tickets to the Monster Truck Nitro Tour.
1: Oh, great! Thank you so much.
0: Yes, have a great day, Kathy.
1: Have a great day, Miles.
0: You
1: Bye.
0: Too. Bye.

0: 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Well, how do you do? Miles McKnight here with you on this wonderful Wednesday at 12:13 p.m. What do you want to hear for the All Request Lunch? 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Shout-outs, dedications, it's all welcome for the All Request Lunch. I would love to play what you want to hear today. 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
1: 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How are you?
2: Pretty busy.
1: Oh, good, good. It's good to be busy.
2: I'm about to get ready to go shopping. Can you play Teddy Swims, Lose Control?
1: Lose Control, Teddy Swims. Yes, I can play that for you today for the All Request Lunch.
2: Oh, right. My gosh. I absolutely love that song.
1: Oh, man. Well, I'm so happy to play it for you on this wonderful Wednesday.
2: Thank you.
1: All right. Take care. Bye.
2: Bye.

0: like to request a song.
1: Yes, what song do you want to hear?
0: I would like to hear Stevie Ray Vaughan's Crossfire.
1: Oh, yes. We have that. Crossfire, Stevie Ray Vaughan, Double Trouble. I can play that for you today.
0: Sounds good.
1: Yeah, how's your Wednesday going?
0: It's going great. Not too hot. It's not raining, so it's perfect.
1: Yeah, there you go. Well, hey, have a wonderful rest of your Wednesday, and I'll get that song on for you.
0: All right, thank you so much. Have a good day.
1: Take care. Bye.

0: Live Ready 5, all request lunch. What you want to hear?
1: Ordinary.
0: Ordinary by Alex Warren?
1: Yes,
0: I can play that for you today on this wonderful Wednesday.
1: Awesome, thank you so much.
0: Yes, take care. Have a great day.
1: You too.
0: Bye. 360-736-1766. 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
2: They say the holy water's watered down, and this town's lost its faith. 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Oh my, my, oh my, my love, I take one look at you, you're taking me out.

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1: No, I just wanted to say to you, I want to request a song to you, but I just want to say I have recently moved and I didn't bring the internet and I didn't bring any TV at all, and I totally am off the grid like that. 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
0: Oh.

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1: I know, isn't it great?
0: Xer. It is great. I'm a Gen Xer, and I am stuck in the 90s.
1: Right on.
0: I don't want to stay there.
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0: 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What do you want to hear?
1: Something by the Beach Boys.
0: Something by the Beach Boys. How about Kokomo?
1: That's fine.
0: Okay, I'll get that on for you.
1: Thank you.
0: Take care. Bye.
1: You too.

0: Cause I gotta have faith. Ooh, I gotta have faith. Because I gotta Live Ready 5, George Michael, gotta have faith, the faith, the faith. That's the All Request Lunch here on Live Ready 5. Miles McKnight with you. Hope you're having a great Wednesday. 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
0: 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Thanks for the great requests. That also does it for me. My name is Miles McKnight. Time for me to go. Hope you have a great rest of your Wednesday. Bobby Hart takes over at 1 o'clock. As for the final request of the All Request Lunch today, Brandy would like to send this out to Rick, Ant-Man Pest Control. 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

0: 5:95, Robert Plant and Robert Hart rolling in this afternoon. 1:13, World Cup play in Seattle continues. The third of the six matches they are hosting in Seattle is underway. Bosnia-Herzegovina and Qatar are going at it. That match started at noon today, halftime, and Bosnia is up 2-1. Meantime, coming up Friday night, it's Egypt versus Iran, 8 o'clock Friday night there at Lumen Field.
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0: Sunshine again this afternoon, then increasing clouds overnight. You're ready for a change. Cloudy with a slight chance of rain tomorrow, aiming at 90 this afternoon, 51 overnight, and then buckle up. It could be a little jarring. High tomorrow, we're shooting for 70. 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

0: Live 95, Katrina and the Wave, walking on sunshine. If you want to do that, you need to get out and do it today because increasing clouds overnight, and tomorrow is even cloudy with a chance of rain expected. Well, our 2012 Jeep Wrangler is going to be on display at Three Rivers Care in Centralia from 9 till 4 coming up on Friday. 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The Jeep will be on hand there from 9 till 4. And you can enter to win your lucky key while you're there. 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

Live 95, 145 with Bobby Hart. Lewis County's average gas price has fallen down to $5.30 a gallon, according to AAA. That's a drop of 48 cents a gallon since reaching the record high a month ago.

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0: Live 95. Grass is green, girls are pretty. Makes for a pretty good summer. Guns N' Roses and Bobby Hart, 212. Well, Cole Young hit a home run in his first major league game in his hometown. He was born in Pittsburgh. Cal Raleigh also had a home run, and George Kirby pitched six strong innings yesterday, and the Mariners opened their series against the Pirates in Pittsburgh with a 3-2 win. Today marks the halfway point in the Mariners' season, game number 81 of their 162-game season. M's and Pirates going at it again this afternoon. Coming up next hour, first pitch at 3:40.
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3: Sunshine here this afternoon, but the clouds come rolling in overnight tonight. Tomorrow, cloudy with a slight chance of rain. Targeting 90 today, 51 on the overnight. A little cooler, actually about 20 degrees cooler tomorrow, with a high expected of 70. Right now, 84 at Live 95.

0: 5:95, it's somber and 12 to 12. 2:35 with Bobby Hart. 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

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Bosnia Herzegovina knocked off Qatar 3-1. Meantime, Team USA back in World Cup action tomorrow night down in LA. They're taking on Turkey at SoFi Stadium.

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Live 95, Olivia Rodrigo just announced a very Lilith Fair-like music fest coming up. I'll tell you about that in a couple of minutes. Meantime, here's Olivia with Drop Dead on Live 95.

0: Rock 95, the Red Rocker, Sammy Hagar, I Can't Drive 55. 310 with Bobby Hart. Olivia Rodrigo has announced an all-woman music festival featuring Chapel Roan, Sarah McLachlan, Stevie Nicks, and more, including Olympia's Bikini Kill. Nearly 30 years after McLachlan launched Lilith Fair, Rodrigo is starting a festival called Daisy Chain Fields. It's set for August 29th down in Irvine, California.
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4: Sunshine for the rest of the afternoon, but then the clouds come rolling in overnight tonight. Increasing clouds. That sets up tomorrow cloudy with a slight chance of rain. Looks like we're going to have 2 or 3 days of rain after that. We'll see how that plays out. They're forecasting 90 this afternoon. I'll be honest, I don't think it's going to get much warmer than it is, but I'm not a weather guy, so who knows? 51 overnight, and tomorrow much cooler with a high around 70. 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

3. I'll show myself to the door. Bobby Hart done for now. Get back together. We'll do it again tomorrow afternoon. 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

95 on a wonderful Wednesday afternoon at 4:04. I'm Matt Shannon checking in. Always glad when you're tuned in. And we got the non-committal Bruno Mars, Just Might at Live 95.

0: Maybe you might think that's the Cars on Live 95 at 4:11. And are you getting mighty tired of the heat? Well, we got 84 degrees right now here in the Hub City. And then a big change up tomorrow. Gray skies, a high of 70. Friday, clouds, 100% chance of rain and a high right around 63. Expect more of that Saturday. Rain kind of leaves the forecast by Sunday, but our peak temperatures remain in the mid to upper 60s through Tuesday.
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It's 4:32. A change in the weather. Tomorrow, expect cloudy. A high temperature of 70. Slight chance of scattered showers. Gray skies. 100% chance of rain. High temperature of 63 for Friday and Saturday. And 83 our current temp with David Lee Roth on Live.

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Live 95. Well, this morning, DJ Kelsey had her rock and roll quiz on, and we learned that 10% of us have a French fry somewhere in our car right now. That is something. 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